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Lots of requests, as always, for BTS, Pink Panthers and Zara Larsson, Olivia Rodrigo, Tame Impala and Jenny, Dominic Fike, Justin Bieber, Sabrina Carpenter, Bruno Mars. You know, the list goes on and on. Nobody had more requests in the past 60 minutes, though, than Ariana Grande. The Arianators are back, and Ari is back with Hate That I Made You Love Me. And it's already most requested.

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2: 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Ariana Grande had it last hour. Hate That I Made You Love Me was most requested. 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Goals was most requested. We see you on YouTube, TikTok, Instagram, X, Snapchat, and Facebook in the comments and the DMs at Most Requested Live. 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
1: Hey, what's going on? It's Drew. Secretly would love to Insta-stalk your weekend. Like, what are you doing? What'd you do last night? What are you doing tomorrow? Let's be friends at Drew on Air.

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hear the same. 94.1 ZBQ. So all this weekend, new music from Ariana Grande. I love the song, by the way. It's like a new kind of mature vibe from Ari. You can always catch that new Ariana Grande.

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1: Hey, as always, love you so much for hanging. 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Drew stepping out. Let's be friends. 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I'll follow you back there. We'll talk next weekend.

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Okay, it's Sunday. Hi, Gabby Diaz here. Hope you had a good week. It's crazy. It's the last day of May. June tomorrow. Halfway through the year, y'all.

you like it. 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
1: You know the trends. 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We'll talk next. Shawty.

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1: Okay, so there's a growing trend, especially among younger people, of turning plastic surgery into a social event. 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
1: 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Yeah, and a big shout out to my girl, Marianne. 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
2: 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We're going to talk next. 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

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It's Gabby Diaz right here. So if you find yourself eating the same lunch every day, it's actually pretty smart of you. Yeah, hold on.

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1: Okay, so SZA definitely turned heads by bringing back a nearly 20-year-old designer dress that Beyonce famously wore back in 2005. She gave it a fresh, modern vibe. It's a Jean Paul Gaultier piece. It's bold, colorful. It's definitely like Y2K a bit for sure, but she updated it with her own style, pairing it with some big curls and bright pink heels.

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1: Okay, so Jason Kelce, he's bringing back his competitive edge with his new YouTube series, Kelce Versus, where his former Philadelphia Eagles star challenges himself to learn entirely new sports and compete alongside elite athletes. He confessed to People Magazine, he's like, you know, I spent 13 seasons in the NFL trying to be the best football player I could be, and I miss it. So the series premiere is really helping him, you know, probably do something kind of different, but also giving him that, I guess, that urge of doing something. You know what I mean? Because he gave his life to football. It's kind of understandable.
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0: Zara Larsson up a couple with the first of her two top tens this week, plus a recent chart topper for Justin Bieber. 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

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It's Jesse Lozano. Let's hang out for the next few hours. On a Sunday, we got Neon Trees.

Tuscaloosa's number one hit music station, 94.1 ZBQ. It's Jesse Lozano. Tomorrow is the day. We are going to start the celebration for our country's 250th. We're going to do it with cash. And yes, you're going to win a stack of it. I'll tell you more coming up.

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It's Jesse Lozano, L-O-Z, if you're searching me up on Instagram. You can drop your song request right there in the comments. 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

0: 94.1 ZBQ, Tuscaloosa's number one hit music station. It's Jesse Lozano. Oh, trying to pay attention to what I eat today. I'm not going to the vending machine. I'm paying attention. Actually, I posted a transformation video. I cut out sugar and caffeine, and you got to see what happens in the transformation. Are you on Instagram? Just search Jesse Lozano. L-O-Z on my last name. You'll see. I'm half Mexican with a microphone. It's like one of my first videos, though, my current transformation video. And then drop a song request in the comments if you want to. Hit me with your favorite song in the DMs. You can reach out, say what's up, and we'll get your favorite song going. I'll tell you about the tickets we're giving away on the station. Whatever. We can connect, and you can let me know. And we can also connect if you want to do the same thing on the iHeartRadio app. Just click that red talkback mic if that's how you're listening right now. That's the way you can leave a message and sometimes get on the radio.
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It's Jesse Lozano. Are you a K-pop fan? Because it is about to be on tonight. I'll tell you why coming up

94.1 ZBQ, Tuscaloosa's number one hit music station. It's Jesse Lozano, L-O-Z on my last name. I know maybe you're looking me up on Instagram, so you could drop a song request or ask about tickets or place a to-go order. You can do it all right there if you search Lozano. 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

Tuscaloosa's number one hit music station, 94.1 ZBQ. It's Jesse Lozano. Are you ready to get paid tomorrow just by listening to our station and celebrate our country? We'll do it all. I'll tell you more coming up.

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0: 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It's Jesse Lozano. Thanks for hanging out with us on a Sunday. Whatever you're doing today, you got us on the iHeartRadio app. Are you working right now, making some money? You know who's making some money is Bad Bunny. He's had the top tour for a while now, and he just got edged out of that top spot. So far, the highest grossing tour in 2026 is Lady Gaga. Have you ever seen her perform? Dude, that's an experience. She sings music, makes music, creates visual music, if that makes sense. She really does it all. Doesn't surprise me. Okay, well, what tour have you seen this year? What's your favorite so far? If you're listening to us right now on the free iHeartRadio app, just hit that red talkback mic. You can let me know right there.
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It's Jesse Lozano. Can we start talking about Vegas, the iHeartRadio Music Festival? Oh, we got some stuff to talk about. Come

Tuscaloosa's number one hit music station, 94.1 ZBQ. It's Jesse Lozano. I will talk to you next time. Olivia Dean.

0: 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It's the V Bros, Mikey V, and my big bro, Frankie V, and our bestie, Gianna.
1: A few Ubers have been caught doing something,
0: which really could be very unsafe. We want to make sure you know about this. We'll talk more next.

0: 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It's Mikey V with my big bro, Frankie V, and our bestie, Gianna.
1: We're joined by Bianca.
0: What would you do if you were in an Uber and the Uber driver completely fell asleep?
2: Well, first of all, I'd be really scared. Yeah. Because what's the dude on? What are we doing?
0: Yeah.
2: You got one job. We're only going down the block. No.
1: Is it bad? My first thought would be like, oh, I'm going to make a lot of money when I sue this man. Sue Uber.
0: Well, this actually happened. The guy was driving a Tesla.
1: Oh,
0: wait, what?
1: Geez.
0: Fell asleep 100% for 20 minutes.
1: No. Oh!
0: On the highway, the guy who was in the car posted this video that went viral about it. He said he's been in a car with a Tesla before. He didn't feel unsafe, but the car took him all the way home, and he didn't wake up the driver until he got there.
1: Oh,
0: wait,
1: my God.
0: Wait. So he knew the driver was asleep?
3: Oh,
0: he
3: the videos that the driver's head's back in the air, completely sound asleep, almost snoring in this video.
0: And dude was okay with this? I would have not been okay with my Uber driver passed out.
3: See, he said he felt safe. Because he's been in a Tesla, it's been a self-driving Tesla before.
2: That's crazy. I mean, the self-driving thing is cool, but I would definitely not rely on that. I'd be scared.
1: Hey, Mikey, you had a Tesla.
0: Yeah.
1: What happened when you were self-driving it on the highway?
3: Mine did crash one time while I was driving.
0: Look at the Uber driver, sound asleep.
1: That is so crazy. And this man's just, the passenger's filming the Uber driver sleeping.
0: Did he give him 5 stars?
3: I don't know.
1: 0 stars. I'd be suing Uber.
3: But think about this: you do get like Waymo.
1: Yeah, the Waymo. Yeah.
3: Self-driving cars.
2: Waymo.
3: You get in those. Those don't even have a human.
1: I'm not getting in those. I've never gotten in one, and I will not get in one because a car should have a person behind it.
2: Definitely, I agree with that. No, those self-driving cars really scare me.
3: For the record, Gianna did have a person behind it. They were just asleep.
1: An aware, sober, non-sleeping, competent person behind the wheel is what I meant.
0: Have we not realized this guy has just figured out the biggest hack in life?
3: Yeah, take a nap while you're driving Uber.
1: Oh my God. No.
3: Bianca, thank you for joining the combo. You can see the video of this dude legit asleep.
1: Mm-hmm.
3: It's up on our Instagram at VBros.
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0: 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It's the V Bros, Mikey V, with my big bro Frankie V and our bestie Gianna.
1: A lot of barbecue is going to be happening this summer.
0: So we have some tips to make sure you have the best barbecue with the most perfect burger. We'll go through this next.

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1: Spreading positive vibes with you like we do every night.
0: Kendra, why are you smiling?
2: Today, I've successfully trained my boyfriend to get me flowers for no reason, and it worked.
1: Oh, you had to train him?
0: How does one train a boyfriend?
2: I've been saying, you know, sometimes it'd be nice to just get flowers for no reason. And I've been saying it a lot. Well, and then today he like picked up groceries and he brought flowers home. But I've said it a lot.
0: There we go. That's a win. So we're happy you're smiling. Appreciate you spreading positive vibes with the V-Bros.
2: Thank you.

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1: A lot of us have been pulled over for maybe a silly reason, but you will never believe why this one girl got pulled over. We'll talk about it next.

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1: Hey, Veronica, there's a big travel scam going on right now.
2: Okay, I want to know about it so I don't get scammed.
1: Yeah, I want to get you on the know on this. I'm not sure if you saw that. Anybody booking trips for the summer?
0: Yeah.
1: You are, Gianna. You are too, Mikey. So if you're booking online, watch out for this scam. And it sounds dumb to say, well, there's fake websites, this, that, the other. That's great. There are a lot of fake websites, but we never thought about them for traveling, right? So a lot of times you're going to use like TripAdvisor or any of these other websites to help you kind of book your trips.
0: Mm-hmm.
1: Some of them are actually fake. You got to double check to make sure you're not on a fake link, because what you're doing is you'll click a fake TripAdvisor. You think they're actually searching for it. You give them all your credit card information to book that plane. And it's actually not even a real site. It's just a fake one. It might be like TripAdvisor with two R's or something like that. So make sure you double and triple check, because they are getting a lot of people scammed right now.
2: There's too many ways for them to get you these days. Like, there's just too many. It's so stressful.
0: I got to spell check a website now? I can barely spell in the first place. How'd you lose your money? I'm bad at spelling.

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0: In a game we call 1 Second Wonder. 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So we all play together next.

0: 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It's Mikey V with my big bro, Frankie V, and our bestie, Gianna. Shelby, are you in a relationship right now?
1: No, I'm single. I'm sick of the dating apps.
0: Yeah, here's the thing. Experts say to put the dating apps away. Don't use them this summer. Instead, what you need to do is go find a nice man at a book club. That's where people are finding love these days.
1: Oh, that's interesting. Okay, but what if I don't read?
0: Well, I don't think you need to read. You just got to go and pretend like you do. And I feel like a lot of guys are starting to do that as well. They're not big book readers, but they show up at the book clubs. It becomes a nice little mingling session. But normally the people that are at a book club are intelligent, they're smart, and they like to have good conversations. So they're saying, put away the dating apps and just show up at that book club.
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1: A lot of rumors are going around about how certain celebrities are volunteering to perform at Taylor Swift and Travis Kelce's wedding.
0: So if you could have anybody perform at your wedding, who would it be? Hits up on Instagram at VBrosOnAir. Gonna talk about that next inside group chat.

0: 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It's the V Bros, Mikey V, and my big bro Frankie V, and our bestie Gianna.
1: So we've been talking about how certain celebrities are volunteering to perform at Taylor Swift and Travis Kelce's wedding.
0: And we're kind of curious, Morgan, if you could have anybody in the world perform at your wedding, who would you pick?
2: I would say Celine Dion, because she's a classic.
0: Ooh.
1: Yes,
0: and
1: yes.
0: Such a powerful voice, too.
1: Oh, she would be the most perfect wedding singer ever.
0: Imagine this, your first dance, and she's right there singing it to you.